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0: 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OPM Kaibigan. President Marcos has given the BIR the go-ahead to submit and unseal the tax records of Vice President Sara Duterte and her husband, Manases Carpio. These documents are seen to shed light on her alleged unexplained wealth and the supposed discrepancies in her statements of assets, liabilities, and net worth. A Pasig court has suspended the daily wage hike of P85 mandated in Metro Manila. The validity of the wage hike was questioned in a petition by Redicon Trading and Construction Corp. and R11 Builders Inc. Status quo on wages will be maintained while the case is raffled to a court that will hear the petition. Employers had warned of layoffs due to the wage hike that took effect on July 25th. A revolver was confiscated from a pupil inside Pulong Bato Elementary School in Biliran, Leyte, as municipal police conducted a routine school visit on July 29. The school principal surrendered one caliber .38 revolver without ammunition that had been found in the possession of one of the students. Authorities are tracing the source of the firearm and how the student was able to access it. In a related event, a student was held under police custody after sneaking a firearm into a school campus in Isabela City, Basilan.
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0: We have the sounds of inspirational gospel kick off the first two selections that you heard. The first one you heard came from David Walker in High Praise, and they encouraged us to lift him up. We're talking about Jesus. And secondly, why we should lift him up is Beverly Crawford told us that he always makes a way. I am Melvin Jordan, your host for God's Show, the fastest 60 minutes on Gospel Radio today. 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Or you can stop by our Gospel Vibrations page while you're over there on Facebook, or you can email me at gospelvibrations1@gmail.com. 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And we do have features for you to enjoy while we are here together, such as the retro selection of the day, the selected pick of the day, and the words of inspiration. 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It's WMEL in Baltimore, Maryland, USA, the station where the good music lives. Thank you to staff at WMEL for adding Gospel Vibrations to your programming lineup. And we're going to continue to give God praise with more inspirational sounds of gospel. The next selection we'll hear, you will hear a duo that has appeared here on Gospel Vibration. It has interviewed with me. It's Reverend Robert Lowe in Mariah City, and they have a little help from Dougie Fresh, and they tell you to put your hands up. And secondly, you hear a personal declaration from Keisha Grandy with I Believe God. And I'll be back in about 7.5 minutes to give you those words of inspiration. This is the fastest 60 minutes on Gospel Radio. 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

0: The words of inspiration have come upon us, and today's words come from the Ones Who Grow On series, which you can find on the Gospel Vibrations page over on Facebook. Your life will move in the direction of your most dominant thoughts. You can choose to think according to the world system or according to God's system. The world system says to look out for number one, to do whatever you can to get ahead and make yourself happy. But in God's system, you'll find happiness and blessing by serving and putting others first. God doesn't want us to have an attitude that is self-centered or jealous or greedy. He knows that those thoughts end in destruction. God wants us to live a blessed and prosperous life. That's why the scripture tells us to renew our minds or transform our thinking. We have to make sure our thoughts are the same as God's thoughts. Just like a computer, whatever you allow it into your mind is what will come out in your attitude and actions. The more you meditate on God's word, the more you will transform your thinking to be like God's thinking. Choose today to focus on the word of God and allow your mind to be renewed. As you focus on God's thoughts, you will see your actions become more like Him, and you will see His hand of blessing in every area of your life. And that is definitely one to grow on. We definitely have to have the mindset of thinking the way that God wants us to think, or thinking in God's ways. One of those ways is that we read the Bible and we study His word, where we can get a deeper and clearer understanding. We definitely have to let the world system go and think in the way that God wants us to think. It is better to give than to receive. So take that in mind as you go along on this day. Think in the way of God and not the world, and you'll be much happier in your life. And that is definitely one to grow on. You're listening to the fastest 60 minutes on Gospel Radio today. This is God's show. This is Gospel Vibrations. As we move into our pick of the day, it comes from gospel artist Mr. William Murphy with No Failure. After that, you will receive the retro selection of the day, one of my personal favorites that I like to listen to before I go speak, the Word of God. And after that, you will receive a few more selections, and I will be back to take us to our Exodus. This is a GV known as Gospel Vibrations.
1: He cannot fail. Say it again. Tell him there is no failure. Say it like you believe it. There is no failure.

0: 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He wants to do more.
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2: As we prepare for the word this morning, I just wonder if there are some people who feel like I do, that when I think about what the Lord has done for me just in this week alone, when I think about the God that was there for me on Monday and on Tuesday and on Wednesday, the God that was with me on Thursday and Friday and Saturday, that when I get up on Sunday morning and put my clothes on, I come with the intention to give the Lord the greatest praise that I have. It's nice to see you. I'm glad that you're here too. But when I walk in the door, I come to give God praise on Sunday.

is now time for the last word. Before we head into our final selection here on Gospel Vibrations, but I will leave you with this like I always do. Love yourself, but then love someone, and remember that Christ loves you and died and paid the price on Calvary that you may have eternal life. Salvation is definitely free. All it takes is the utterance of your lips and accepting Him as your Lord and personal Savior. Here are the ways where you can connect with me at any time. The handle of MelvinJordan71 over on Instagram, TikTok, or X. Melvin Jordan over on LinkedIn. Use that name, or Melvin Jordan, or Melvin Jordan II on Facebook to send me FB friend requests. And while you're over there on Facebook, stop for our Gospel Vibrations page over there. 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Write to me and I will write you back in an expedient manner. Pray for me and I will definitely pray for you. And remember that you have been commissioned from Matthew 28:19 to go out and spread the gospel and let the lost know that the wells of salvation, which is everlasting life, can be obtained as long as they accept Jesus Christ as their Lord and personal Savior. And there is a great need for us to go out into the highways and hedges and compel men to come. 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Or a simple solution, just hashtag Gospel Vibrations in your Google search, and I'm sure you will definitely arrive again right where you need to be. And from the words of inspiration, be sure to have the thoughts of God and not the world, because you will be much happier thinking in the way that God wants you to think. And be sure that you reach out and touch somebody's life, because someone may need that touch from you. Be good, be safe. Remember to respect yourself and respect others. Continue to lift, inspire, and encourage, but most of all, hashtag be amazing in any and all things that you do. And taking us to our Exodus for our last selection, you will hear a song of inspiration in these times that I know that we're going through some things. But you definitely have to hold on. You will hear from Jessica Winters. And this has been another edition of the Fastest 60 Minutes on Gospel Radio. This is God's show. This is Gospel Vibrations.

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1: 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OPM Kaibigan. President Marcos has given the BIR the go-ahead to submit and unseal the tax records of Vice President Sara Duterte and her husband, Manases Carpio. These documents are seen to shed light on her alleged unexplained wealth and the supposed discrepancies in her statements of assets, liabilities, and net worth. A Pasig court has suspended the daily wage hike of P85 mandated in Metro Manila. The validity of the wage hike was questioned in a petition by Redicon Trading and Construction Corp. and R11 Builders Inc. Status quo on wages will be maintained while the case is raffled to a court that will hear the petition. Employers had warned of layoffs due to the wage hike that took effect on July 25th. A revolver was confiscated from a pupil inside Pulong Bato Elementary School in Biliran, Leyte, as municipal police conducted a routine school visit on July 29. The school principal surrendered one caliber .38 revolver without ammunition that had been found in the possession of one of the students. Authorities are tracing the source of the firearm and how the student was able to access it. In a related event, a student was held under police custody after sneaking a firearm into a school campus in Isabela City, Basilan.
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3: Good morning from Hong Kong. It's day 8 of my 25-day vacation. The weather has been hot and also wet, but the locations are amazing. To everyone listening, and Mike, Jenny, Amy and Anita, have a wonderful Sunday. Remember, life isn't about waiting for the storm to pass, it's about learning to dance in the wind. Whatever life throws at us, we can overcome. With Mike, Jenny, Amy, and Anita, my name is Keith, and this is the Sunday Hour.

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2: Good day. Despite our busy schedules, work, and others, we must put God first in everything we do and be the center of our life. Thank you, God, for today, another day to worship you in spirit and in truth. My verse today is found in the book of Proverbs, chapter 2, verse 5. Then you will understand the fear of the Lord and find the knowledge of God. These words here have been the cornerstone of the change in my life. When I realized that my earlier beliefs about God had major holes, I knew I needed to seek the truth. I dug into God's word, but it was hard because I didn't understand anything. I felt like a newborn with fresh eyes, trying to see the word through a new lens. But when I cried out to God, He answered, and He did so in ways I never expected. He took me on a journey of learning Him and understanding what it truly means to fear, to revere Him. The more I honor Him, the closer I feel to Him. I am not perfect, but by His grace, He keeps showing me favor. Because of my desire and thirst to be in His presence, learning wisdom, understanding, and knowledge. What a beautiful journey. May your daily walk with Christ lead you to know Him deeply and experience the fullness of life only found through Jesus. Let us pray. Dear God, my sustainer, creator God, your wisdom surpasses them all. There are so many secrets in this universe that we will never be able to grasp or understand. In reverence and honor, I seek you, Lord. I am so desperate for you. In your presence is where I long to be. Teach me your ways, Lord. I pray for wisdom, knowledge, and understanding. Place me at your feet, close enough to hear it all and honor you. I want to obey. I long to please you. You are my source, Lord and everlasting God. Be praised and magnified, glorified, and exalt you on high. In the name of Jesus, our Lord Savior. Amen.
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1: From Jenny this week, it's Luke 7, 44 to 45. You did not give me any water for my feet, but she wet my feet with her tears and wiped them with her hair. You did not give me a kiss, but this woman from the time I entered has not stopped kissing my feet. Jenny says, in the culture of time, women were considered inferior to men, but Jesus refused to exclude women from his life and ministry. He always treated them with the same kind of honor he extended to men. And he has the same love and respect for you today, whether you're a man or a woman. He honors you, esteems you, and values you. His love is unconditional. Anchor in the Storm. John Scotter wrote the lyrics to this song, and he's asked me if I could play it for everyone listening today. You

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2: Chapter 15 of Luke, the Gospel according to Luke, has a series of three parables. The first parable is a parable of lost sheep. It begins, "Now the tax collectors and sinners were all gathering around to hear Jesus, but the Pharisees and teachers of the law muttered, 'This man welcomes sinners and eats with them.'" So the setting is that there are two types of people present to hear what Jesus is saying: the religious community and the unchurched. Jesus tells them a parable. "Suppose one of you has 100 sheep and loses one of them. Doesn't he leave the 99 in the open country and go after the lost sheep until he finds it?" Teaching about the character of God, Jesus tells the crowd, God cares about the lost sheep. He also cares about the 99. He has them in the open ground. He leaves them. He goes. He puts the lost one that he finds on his shoulder. He brings it back to the others and continues to watch over the whole group. God loves both those who are unchurched and those who are churched. The next parable talks of a woman who loses a coin and she straightens her whole house in order to find the one coin. When she finds it, she celebrates with her friends. Both parables remind us in the end, "I tell you that in the same way, there will be more rejoicing in heaven over one sinner who repents than over 99 righteous people who do not need to repent." God loves both groups, but he rejoices when someone who is lost is found. His angels rejoice when one who is lost is returned to the one who loves them. In the same way, the third parable we call the prodigal son. But it's not really about a prodigal son. It begins, Jesus continued, "There was a man who had two sons." So again, there are two sons representing two groups. One son asks for his inheritance. The story is often told where he asks for the inheritance and the father gives it to him. But if we look at how the story is recounted in Jesus' words, he asks for it and God gives the inheritance to both sons. Both sons get their portion. One son holds on to his portion, stays at home, does the work the father has asked him. The other son goes off, makes poor choices, winds up in poverty. But in that poverty, he realizes he was better in the care of his father, even if he would be a servant, than he is just being a laborer for other people. So he returns, and the father has compassion on him and runs to him. And when he arrives, he gives him a robe, and he puts a ring on his finger. He restores him to the position of a prince with the robe. He puts the signet ring on the prince's finger. He gives him authority and position. The father loves us, restores us. The other son, compliance. But notice that when the other son complains, it says that the father goes to him and then says, "Son, everything I have was always yours. All you had to do was be willing to come to me and ask. In all of these stories, we see that the character of God is to love and bring back to wholeness that which is lost. That God loves those who are in the church, but he loves those who are lost, who are unchurched. He wants us to be compassionate. He wants us to be caring. He wants us to be those who will also do the work to restore the kingdom and bring people back. He doesn't want us to think of ourselves as higher than the unchurched. He doesn't want us to think of ourselves as neglected. But instead, churched and unchurched alike, he wants to give purpose. He wants to give position. He wants to give authority. He wants to give an area of care and nurture and discipline so that we have position in his kingdom. We have to be willing to go to him, to seek it, to ask for it, and then to exercise it. But God, the character of God, according to Luke chapter 15, is that he so loved the world that he gave his only son, that anyone who would believe in him would not perish, but have everlasting life. God loves you today, wherever you are. And God wants you to be restored to him. God wants you to celebrate your presence with him. God wants to give you authority and make your life meaningful and filled with joy. Go to him in prayer. Find out what it is that he has especially for you. Happy Sunday.
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J.J. 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
2: Good morning, everyone. My words for you this week come from Exodus 33, verse 14. My presence shall go with you, and I will give you rest. Beloved, as you rise this morning, heaven rises with you. The Lord goes before you, clearing what you cannot see and strengthening you to carry what you cannot carry. Today is not a day you walk into alone. It is a day God has already stepped into. His presence is your calm. His nearness is your courage. His hand is your steadying strength. What felt heavy last night will feel lighter under his glory. What felt uncertain will settle under his peace. What felt delayed will begin to move under his hand. The Lord whispers over your morning, I go with you and I go before you. The morning does not rise alone. God walks into your day before you do.
1: Anita has asked if I can play this for everyone. It's Chris Tomlin, Still the King.

Welcome, Jose Julio, from our National and International Parkinson's and any neurological diseases community. Let's pray together and give thanks, asking God for strength and healing for Massi Namasti in Italy, Dawn Vellenbos in England, Bill Jensen and Mickey Shrout in the USA. Psalm 34:18, the Lord is close to the brokenhearted and saves those who are crushed in spirit. Jose says, promise me you'll always remember. You're braver than you believe and stronger than you seem and smarter than you think.

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We're going to sing these words straight from the Word of God.

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0: Lord is my shepherd, I shall not want. 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
3: President Marcos has given the BIR the go-ahead to submit and unseal the tax records of Vice President Sara Duterte and her husband, Manases Carpio. These documents are seen to shed light on her alleged unexplained wealth and the supposed discrepancies in her statements of assets, liabilities, and net worth. A PASED court has suspended the daily wage hike of P85 mandated in Metro Manila. The validity of the wage hike was questioned in a petition by Redicon Trading and Construction Corp. and R11 Builders Inc. Status quo on wages will be maintained while the case is raffled to a court that will hear the petition. Employers had warned of layoffs due to the wage hike that took effect on July 25th. A revolver was confiscated from a pupil inside Pulong Bato Elementary School in Biliran, Leyte, as municipal police conducted a routine school visit on July 29. The school principal surrendered one caliber .38 revolver without ammunition that had been found in the possession of one of the students. Authorities are tracing the source of the firearm and how the student was able to access it. In a related event, a student was held under police custody after sneaking a firearm into a school campus in Isabela City, Basilan.

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2: President Marcos has given the BIR the go-ahead to submit and unseal the tax records of Vice President Sara Duterte and her husband, Manases Carpio. These documents are seen to shed light on her alleged unexplained wealth and the supposed discrepancies in her statements of assets, liabilities, and net worth. A PASED court has suspended the daily wage hike of P85 mandated in Metro Manila. The validity of the wage hike was questioned in a petition by Redicon Trading and Construction Corp. and R11 Builders Inc. Status quo on wages will be maintained while the case is raffled to a court that will hear the petition. Employers had warned of layoffs due to the wage hike that took effect on July 25th. A revolver was confiscated from a pupil inside Pulong Bato Elementary School in Biliran, Leyte, as municipal police conducted a routine school visit on July 29. The school principal surrendered one caliber .38 revolver without ammunition that had been found in the possession of one of the students. Authorities are tracing the source of the firearm and how the student was able to access it. In a related event, a student was held under police custody after sneaking a firearm into a school campus in Isabela City, Basilan.

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OPM Kaibigan. President Marcos has given the BIR the go-ahead to submit and unseal the tax records of Vice President Sara Duterte and her husband, Manases Carpio. These documents are seen to shed light on her alleged unexplained wealth and the supposed discrepancies in her statements of assets, liabilities, and net worth. A PASED court has suspended the daily wage hike of P85 mandated in Metro Manila. The validity of the wage hike was questioned in a petition by Redicon Trading and Construction Corp. and R11 Builders Inc. Status quo on wages will be maintained while the case is raffled to a court that will hear the petition. Employers had warned of layoffs due to the wage hike that took effect on July 25th. A revolver was confiscated from a pupil inside Pulong Bato Elementary School in Biliran, Leyte, as municipal police conducted a routine school visit on July 29. The school principal surrendered one caliber .38 revolver without ammunition that had been found in the possession of one of the students. Authorities are tracing the source of the firearm and how the student was able to access it. In a related event, a student was held under police custody after sneaking a firearm into a school campus in Isabela City, Basilan.

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OPM Kaibigan. President Marcos has given the BIR the go-ahead to submit and unseal the tax records of Vice President Sara Duterte and her husband, Manasses Carpio. These documents are seen to shed light on her alleged unexplained wealth and the supposed discrepancies in her statements of assets, liabilities, and net worth. A PASED court has suspended the daily wage hike of P85 mandated in Metro Manila. The validity of the wage hike was questioned in a petition by Redicon Trading and Construction Corp. and R11 Builders Inc. Status quo on wages will be maintained while the case is raffled to a court that will hear the petition. Employers had warned of layoffs due to the wage hike that took effect on July 25th. A revolver was confiscated from a pupil inside Pulong Bato Elementary School in Biliran, Leyte, as municipal police conducted a routine school visit on July 29. The school principal surrendered one caliber .38 revolver without ammunition that had been found in the possession of one of the students. Authorities are tracing the source of the firearm and how the student was able to access it. In a related event, a student was held under police custody after sneaking a firearm into a school campus in Isabela City, Basilan.

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OPM Kaibigan. President Marcos has given the BIR the go-ahead to submit and unseal the tax records of Vice President Sara Duterte and her husband, Manases Carpio. These documents are seen to shed light on her alleged unexplained wealth and the supposed discrepancies in her statements of assets, liabilities, and net worth. A PASED court has suspended the daily wage hike of P85 mandated in Metro Manila. The validity of the wage hike was questioned in a petition by Redicon Trading and Construction Corp. and R11 Builders Inc. Status quo on wages will be maintained while the case is raffled to a court that will hear the petition. Employers had warned of layoffs due to the wage hike that took effect on July 25th. A revolver was confiscated from a pupil inside Pulong Bato Elementary School in Biliran, Leyte, as municipal police conducted a routine school visit on July 29. The school principal surrendered one caliber .38 revolver without ammunition that had been found in the possession of one of the students. Authorities are tracing the source of the firearm and how the student was able to access it. In a related event, a student was held under police custody after sneaking a firearm into a school campus in Isabela City, Basilan.

0: 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Are you okay?
1: Your favourite romantic songs with Tony Lloyd. Love from
0: Tony. And may I be the last person to wish you a Happy New Year? Give us a new Dina Carroll, please. Ooh, ooh. Let's hope 2026 will be the perfect year.

Her voice, Stina Carroll and The Perfect Year on Love from Tony. It's Tony Lloyd with you on your favourite radio station with loads of love songs as we lurch into 2026. Made it another one. Just about. Only just. Oh, I've got a few surprises coming up in the show. I'll tell you all about those very soon. Hang on.

Was that all right? Can I stay with you through the years, please? On this fabulous radio station, it's Love from Tony with Kenny Rogers through the years. Coming up in the show, we have a couple of little surprises for you. You know how I love to surprise you. I love to treat you. And I've got a real big treat coming up for you very, very soon on the show. In fact, a couple, looking at my list. And in the next hour, the double dose of romance, two from... This might make you smile. Two from Val Dunican. He was amazing. What a voice. Val Dunican on the way in the next hour. Two back-to-back from him on the double dose of romance on Love from Tony.

0: It's the Backstreet Boys and they're drowning in your love. It's Tony Lloyd on your favourite station. More romantic music in just a tick.
1: 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OPM Kai begun.

0: Atlantic Star and Always on Love from Tony. This is Tony Lloyd on your favourite radio station. Thank you so much for listening. We do this every week, you know, just about. As long as everything works, then then you get loads of love from me every week on this station. And many others as well. Now, if you'd like a particular message for somebody on a future Love from Tony in 2026, yes, I know we're there. And just go to the special portal that I built, especially for you, my dearest listener, to get in touch with me and other things. Just go to lovefromtony.com. It's easy to remember, isn't it? Lovefromtony.com. And there you can send me a message just in a couple of clicks. You can do it on a phone. You can do it on an iPad. You can do it on a laptop. You can do it on a desktop. If whatever takes your fancy, really. I quite like desktops. Somebody that's done that already is Brenda, isn't it? Brenda, welcome to the show. She said, Tony, I love the show. Please, can you say hi to Dave? We listen in Liverpool every week, and we love all the love songs. Can you just say Happy New Year to Dave? Lots of love to you, Dave, from Brenda. Amanda is listening down under in Australia, and she said, the same, really. Love the show. Thank you very much for all the love songs. And can you say hi to my boyfriend, Richard? Happy New Year to you. And lots of love to you, Richard, from Amanda. And who's that? I can't read my writing. Terry, he's listening in Birmingham. Aren't you, Terry? Can I call you Tel? I bet people do. He said, Tony, can you, in fact, he says, Tone, can you say hi to my wife, Sue, and just tell her I'll see her very soon. Lots of love and Happy New Year. Okay, and now a special treat now. You know Annie, who sings a little jingle, and she does the double dose of romance thing as well. This is Annie's case.
1: Love from Tony.
0: Well, she did all the vocal arranging for this recording with Cliff Richard singing Millennium Prayer, with all the vocals arranged by Annie. Have a listen.

Cliff Richard, A Millennium Prayer. You might have might remember seeing that on television. They had a revolving stage and loads of kids from the Chicken Shack Theatre Company, and Annie and the crew from Capital Voices doing all the backing vocals and everything. It was quite a production. Fantastic. Well worth watching. If you want to have a look at that, then you can. If you just search for Capital Voices on YouTube, it's there. It's there somewhere. You'll find it. Okay, more surprises coming up a bit later in the show. It's a surprise for me as well sometimes, I tell you. It's Tony Lloyd on your favourite radio station. This is Love from Tony and Barry Manilow.

Chicago, of course, and You're the Inspiration on Love from Tony. Before that, Barry Manilow, and looks like we made it through 2025. This is the first Love from Tony in 2026 on your favourite radio station. You're very welcome. Another romantic song lined up for you. It's here in just a tick.

that's Daniel Bedingfield. And if you're not the one, I don't know who is. This is Tony Lloyd on your favourite radio station. Loads and loads more. Look at the list. Look, have you seen this list of love songs I've got for you lined up? We've still got another hour to go with a double dose of romance as well on the way to back from Val Doonican, no less. But now, Earth and a Fire, and After the Love Is Gone, on Love from Tony. You're welcome.

Just love a bit of Earth, Wind & Fire. And After the Love Has Gone on Love from Tony. But it's okay. She came back. At least for a bit, anyway. Or maybe a lot. This is Love from Tony on your favourite radio station. Coming up in the next hour, the double dose of romance. Two back-to-back uninterrupted tracks from the one and only Val Dunicum. And a little warning in advance, you need to, if you've got some big bass speakers, you need to watch out they don't get blown by Val Dunicum's voice in the next hour.

0: Dancers, of course, and Make Believe. It's your first time, the special album version, just for you. 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Coming up in a second, we have the double dose of romance, don't we, Annie?
1: It's Tony's double dose of romance.
0: It is. And two this week from Val Dunican. Now, this guy... if you've got bass speakers, you may need to turn your bass speakers down a little bit because Val's voice was just so low on occasions. Incredible. I've got He'll Have to Go in a moment. He certainly will. And to start off the double dose, it's The Special Years.

remember Val Dunican, Antelli in the rocking chair and the cardigan. And what a voice. He'll have to go. And before that, the special years on the Double Dose of Romance. Time now to wake you up and speed things up just for one song, because this is great. It's the Eagles and No More Cloudy Days on Love from Tony. This is Tony Lloyd on your favourite radio station every week with loads of great love songs. You're very welcome.

0: That's Harriet and Mountain. She sounds like Karen Carpenter. And very successful indeed. Right, this is Love from Tony. Now, you know Annie who does this. She sings this.
1: Love from Tony.
0: She recorded a really great version of Walking in the Air. Do you remember Ali Jones doing it from The Snowman, the cartoon film? Well, Annie has sung it even better. Have a listen to this. It's very, very good.

voice. That's Annie Skates and Walking in the Air, originally by Ellie Jones. I think Annie's version's better. What do you think? Let me know at lovefromtony.com. Oh, there's a challenge. Okay. Terry's been in touch through lovefromtony.com, haven't you, Terry? And he said, we're on our way from Essex to a place called Vera. I think that's somewhere in sort of the north of England somewhere, I think. And he says, can you tell my wife, Emma, how much I love her? Which I gather is a great deal. So thanks for that, Terry. Thanks for getting in touch. If you'd like a mention on a future Love From Tony show, then just go to lovefromtony.com and you can send me a message through there. And you can listen to Love From Tony shows again, if you like. More in a moment. Hang on. Love.

first, Lionel Richie and Lady, of course. And before that, James Ingram and Just Once, but a new special version just for you, my dear listener. It's Tony Lloyd on your favourite radio station with Love from Tony. I think 2026 is going to be a year to sort things out. I'm sort of trying to be positive. Personally, 25 was very up and down for me. Very. And 26 is going to be my year, I reckon. Hello, Tracy. Tracy is listening in Ireland, aren't you? She said nice things about the show. That's very kind of you, Tracy. She said, can you say hi to my boyfriend, Charles, and just give her, give him, oops, all my love. Well, you never know. Happy New Year. All the best for 2026. Chloe is in California listening there. Auntie Chloe, thanks for listening to this station. And she said, can you say hi to my husband, Bob? And I love you very much, and Happy New Year to you as well. And Frances listens in London every week, don't you, Frances? She's a regular to the show. She said, Tony, can you say hi to Steve and just tell him I love him very much? Of course I can. Of course.

Paul McCartney and Wings and My Love on Love from Tony. And before that, Mariah, of course, and Hero. 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And episode 181 was with Tony Hadley, formerly of Spandau Ballet, as you know. He's just a joy to interview. I have several times. And he's released a new single with Tony Christie. You know, he's on the way to Amarillo. Other versions. And it's really, really good. I've played a little bit in the interview. So if you just go to Music Stories Podcast on lovefromtony.com, or indeed go anywhere you want, where you get your music or your podcast, what have you, just search for Music Stories Podcast with Tony Lawyers and you'll find it. Okay, lurching towards the end of another show, but plenty more to squeeze in, if you will allow me. More romance and

That's Olivia Dean, and it isn't perfect, but it might be, from one of the Bridget Jones films. I can't remember which one. This is Tony Lloyd. Okay, lurching towards the end of another Love from Tony New Year program. Can't believe it's 2026. I keep checking, you know, and it is, you know. Let's have a bit of Whitney and Run to You on Love from Tony.

Whitney Houston, Run to You on Love from Tony. That's almost it. Thank you so much for listening to Love from Tony. It's been Tony Lloyd on your favourite radio station every week. You take care of yourself, okay? Until next time, be good. Be nice to people. Don't take any hassle from anybody, okay? That's my advice. Here comes the Spice Girls, of course.

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OPM Kaibigan. President Marcos has given the BIR the go-ahead to submit and unseal the tax records of Vice President Sara Duterte and her husband, Manases Carpio. These documents are seen to shed light on her alleged unexplained wealth and the supposed discrepancies in her statements of assets, liabilities, and net worth. A PASED court has suspended the daily wage hike of P85 mandated in Metro Manila. The validity of the wage hike was questioned in a petition by Redicon Trading and Construction Corp. and R11 Builders Inc. Status quo on wages will be maintained while the case is raffled to a court that will hear the petition. Employers had warned of layoffs due to the wage hike that took effect on July 25th. A revolver was confiscated from a pupil inside Pulong Bato Elementary School in Biliran, Leyte, as municipal police conducted a routine school visit on July 29. The school principal surrendered one caliber .38 revolver without ammunition that had been found in the possession of one of the students. Authorities are tracing the source of the firearm and how the student was able to access it. In a related event, a student was held under police custody after sneaking a firearm into a school campus in Isabela City, Basilan.

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1: 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OPM Kaibigan. President Marcos has given the BIR the go-ahead to submit and unseal the tax records of Vice President Sara Duterte and her husband, Manases Carpio. These documents are seen to shed light on her alleged unexplained wealth and the supposed discrepancies in her statements of assets, liabilities, and net worth. A PASED court has suspended the daily wage hike of P85 mandated in Metro Manila. The validity of the wage hike was questioned in a petition by Redicon Trading and Construction Corp. and R11 Builders Inc. Status quo on wages will be maintained while the case is raffled to a court that will hear the petition. Employers had warned of layoffs due to the wage hike that took effect on July 25th. A revolver was confiscated from a pupil inside Pulong Bato Elementary School in Biliran, Leyte, as municipal police conducted a routine school visit on July 29. The school principal surrendered one caliber .38 revolver without ammunition that had been found in the possession of one of the students. Authorities are tracing the source of the firearm and how the student was able to access it. In a related event, a student was held under police custody after sneaking a firearm into a school campus in Isabela City, Basilan.

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OPM Kaibigan. President Marcos has given the BIR the go-ahead to submit and unseal the tax records of Vice President Sara Duterte and her husband, Manases Carpio. These documents are seen to shed light on her alleged unexplained wealth and the supposed discrepancies in her statements of assets, liabilities, and net worth. A PASED court has suspended the daily wage hike of P85 mandated in Metro Manila. The validity of the wage hike was questioned in a petition by Redicon Trading and Construction Corp. and R11 Builders Inc. Status quo on wages will be maintained while the case is raffled to a court that will hear the petition. Employers had warned of layoffs due to the wage hike that took effect on July 25th. A revolver was confiscated from a pupil inside Pulong Bato Elementary School in Biliran, Leyte, as municipal police conducted a routine school visit on July 29. The school principal surrendered one caliber .38 revolver without ammunition that had been found in the possession of one of the students. Authorities are tracing the source of the firearm and how the student was able to access it. In a related event, a student was held under police custody after sneaking a firearm into a school campus in Isabela City, Basilan.

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OPM Kaibigan. President Marcos has given the BIR the go-ahead to submit and unseal the tax records of Vice President Sara Duterte and her husband, Manasses Carpio. These documents are seen to shed light on her alleged unexplained wealth and the supposed discrepancies in her statements of assets, liabilities, and net worth. A PASED court has suspended the daily wage hike of P85 mandated in Metro Manila. The validity of the wage hike was questioned in a petition by Redicon Trading and Construction Corp. and R11 Builders Inc. Status quo on wages will be maintained while the case is raffled to a court that will hear the petition. Employers had warned of layoffs due to the wage hike that took effect on July 25th. A revolver was confiscated from a pupil inside Pulong Bato Elementary School in Biliran, Leyte, as municipal police conducted a routine school visit on July 29. The school principal surrendered one caliber .38 revolver without ammunition that had been found in the possession of one of the students. Authorities are tracing the source of the firearm and how the student was able to access it. In a related event, a student was held under police custody after sneaking a firearm into a school campus in Isabela City, Basilan.

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Breaking news. Seven vampires under a red notice for breaking a major taboo have been spotted moving openly through the city. Despite repeated efforts by the VPU, the group continues to stay one step ahead. Let's take a look at the footage.

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Welcome to the new OPM 카이비간. 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OPM 카이비간. President Marcos has given the BIR the go-ahead to submit and unseal the tax records of Vice President Sara Duterte and her husband, Manases Carpio. These documents are seen to shed light on her alleged unexplained wealth and the supposed discrepancies in her statements of assets, liabilities, and net worth. A PASED court has suspended the daily wage hike of P85 mandated in Metro Manila. The validity of the wage hike was questioned in a petition by Redicon Trading and Construction Corp. and R11 Builders Inc. Status quo on wages will be maintained while the case is raffled to a court that will hear the petition. Employers had warned of layoffs due to the wage hike that took effect on July 25th. A revolver was confiscated from a pupil inside Pulong Bato Elementary School in Biliran, Leyte, as municipal police conducted a routine school visit on July 29. The school principal surrendered one caliber .38 revolver without ammunition that had been found in the possession of one of the students. Authorities are tracing the source of the firearm and how the student was able to access it. In a related event, a student was held under police custody after sneaking a firearm into a school campus in Isabela City, Basilan.

0: It's the weekend. My beautiful bride over here at my side. Hello, Heidi. How are you?
1: I'm good, John. How are you?
0: Good. I'm going to try to tidy this up today. Why is that so funny?
1: You say that like every day.
0: I do. I tidy it up and then I just make a bigger mess. So. Some of the stuff, these are projects that are done. I feel as though I could probably get around to it. Something else I'd like to get around to this weekend is watching an episode of a thing called Collector's Call on MeTV. I'm going to be visiting with Charlene Tilton. You might know her from Dallas. Well, there is a person who has like a Dallas TV show museum in their house.
1: Oh, fun.
0: They got all kinds of stuff.
1: Must have been huge fans of Dallas.
0: And it sounds like she knows them personally. So anyway, I'm excited to get all the details about that from Ms. Charlene Tilton from Dallas and Knott's Landing and much, much more. We'll be chatting with her coming up in a bit.

0: miles on it.
1: All right, welcome back to Fun with Am and Dave on Aaron, where
2: Yay,
1: we've got the,
2: turn up the fun.
1: Big reveal today.
2: Ooh.
1: The big announcement's happening about our retirement.
2: Oh, wow. Breaking news.
1: We are going to be retiring the show. You just got to wait and find out when that's going to be. And before we get to that here, we're going to actually get to the hot off the top news, okay? So we are going to talk about the bride-to-be that sets the place on fire.
2: Ooh, hot. Yeah.
1: Utah woman, I'm sure her hot dance moves here is what we're talking about, I'm sure. She's been arrested. Oh, really?
2: Uh-oh.
1: Her dance moves were that hot, huh?
3: Whoa.
1: For allegedly setting fire to the church.
4: No.
1: Where she was scheduled to be married the next day. Okay.
4: I think you
1: different.
4: Could just call it off.
1: Yeah.
4: You don't have to light the church on fire.
1: Investigators say 25-year-old Tessa Moreno started the blaze after helping decorate the church. So she decorated the church.
3: Didn't even get to the wedding.
4: I can see how that would be so frustrating.
1: Yeah.
4: Torch it. Yeah.
1: She caused more than $108,000 in damage. Police allege she stole lighters earlier that day and later discovered she had never obtained the marriage license, despite telling attendees and others she had.
2: Oh. Wow. I guess some people get the pre-wedded jitters worse than others.
4: Yeah, I would think. Yeah.
1: You know what? Between you and Amanda's, she could have just, you know, called it off.
2: Yeah.
1: You don't have to burn the church down.
3: But easier that way.
1: I do wonder, though, does the conjugal visit, does that count as a honeymoon?
4: Sure.
2: Oh,
1: that's a different location.
4: I can't
1: wait
4: for the Netflix documentary.
1: That's right. We love those. We love the Netflix documentaries. Okay, how about this story here? Police put a bolo or a bee on the lookout for a lobster.
4: Ooh.
1: British police are searching for a man dressed as a lobster who allegedly punched another man unconscious outside the Darts World Championships in North London.
3: Whoa.
1: The victim in his 20s reportedly argued with a group wearing lobster costumes before one of those lobsters came over and knocked him right out. He suffered serious but non-life-threatening injuries. That's good to hear. Police have released a security... I want to see the security footage. So it was just an image. I want to see the actual footage of this lobster walking up and knocking this guy out. He was in a lobster costume, and that's what they're looking for.
4: That's
1: so
4: right.
2: Wow, sounds like he's in hot water.
4: Ooh.
1: Oh, yeah.
4: That
1: deserves it, yeah. I don't understand with all these superhero movies that come out. Where was Aquaman when you need him?
4: Right?
1: Where is he?
4: Yeah.
1: Where is he? Anyway, there you go. That's the hot off the top news. And guess what? We are going to be right back because we got that trivia reveal. It's a game show you are going to play along with, aren't you? Because if you don't, I have a lobster I know that might come pay you a visit.
4: Where's HR? I don't think that's appropriate.
1: Yeah. Well, you're looking for Jeffrey, hey?
3: Oh, it's good.
1: The lobster already got to him. Okay, guys, we're going to be back in just a little bit where more fun with Am and Dave O'Neill's coming up.

0: Now, surveys and studies and such, a new British study debunks the idea that women are better multitaskers than men, except for in one key area, talking. What are you doing over there?
1: Sorry.
0: I thought you were doing some sort of hand signals to me. I'm like, am I supposed to stop talking? Researchers at Brunel University of London had 78 volunteers complete 5 tasks at once. I couldn't even do 2 things at once. I'm doing this, and Heidi waved her hand, and I had to stop doing what I'm doing.
1: I was going to say, I totally disagree with this in our relationship, anyway.
0: I'm just saying, during this story, I debunked
1: it
0: already.
1: And definitely not in talking. My goodness, this is like totally backwards in our relationship.
0: Well, men and women perform equally well on 4 of the 5 tasks, but men answered far fewer questions. On the plus side, men did respond. Their answers were just as fast and as accurate as women. In a follow-up experiment, observers judged that quieter men were less capable, even though their overall performance matched the women's, suggesting silence, not multitasking ability, could fuel the long-standing stereotype that women are better multitaskers. So there we go. Again, did not mean to prove this entire study wrong while I was reading the story, but it happens. Surveys and studies and such on the John and Heidi Show.

0: Hey guys, we got some random funny things we're going to talk about right now on Fun with Am and Davo and Aaron.
1: Yay, so much fun.
0: And we are going to also reveal at some point in the show here.
1: Oh, this big announcement.
0: The big announcement. Yeah. I'm thinking, though, maybe we should do it on the good news segment.
1: So sure.
0: The good news segment. You know, it's. I think it's great news myself that we're retiring.
1: Oh,
0: so
1: yeah.
0: I think that we should
1: can't
0: do it.
1: Wait.
0: Let's share
1: day.
0: It there. Yeah,
1: it's big news.
0: Big news. So, but right now we're going to do that random funny things that we like to talk about. And what we're going to talk about today is we're going to talk about signs you take your kids' sports way too seriously.
1: Oh yeah.
0: How about this one here? Potty training at your house involves a starter pistol.
1: Oh golly.
0: Actually, that would be a lot of fun.
1: Not a good idea.
0: No, I like that. Okay. And then, Amanda, what's another sign you take your kids' sport way too seriously?
2: You've started referring to your kids' soccer coach as the competition.
0: Really?
1: Oh,
0: really?
2: That's not a good attitude.
0: And another one. Here's another sign. You take your kids' sports way too seriously, Aaron.
1: You've already had a fist fight with the goaltender's grandmother.
2: Oh, my gosh. Really?
0: How about your wife catches you replacing the little critter's gummy vitamins with WWE chewable steroids.
2: Oh, no.
0: Yeah,
2: golly.
0: For the kids. They don't want those for kids. They're safe. They're safe, eh? We all do it. How about this next one here, Amanda?
2: You scream, keep your head in the game when your kid is playing Minecraft Education Edition.
0: Education Edition. Doing homework,
2: oh,
0: yeah.
2: Oh, golly, yeah.
0: Aaron, have you got another sign that you're taking your kid's sport way too serious?
1: You've begun referring to your six-year-old as the franchise.
0: Oh, the franchise. That was a commitment.
2: That's going to be a popular name next year.
0: That was a great sell, too, on that voice. Wow, you scared me. Okay, how about going shirtless with your chest painted in the team colors? Doesn't sit well with the other soccer moms.
2: Ooh,
0: huh?
2: Risque.
0: Yeah, that's right. Okay, and then Amanda, what do you got?
2: None of your coworkers seem to be interested in joining your T-ball fantasy league.
0: Come on. Seriously, though, we do actually fantasy baseball.
2: Yeah,
0: right? We love doing fantasy baseball, although we're not doing all that well this year.
2: We're
0: awful in the basement.
2: I don't know anything about sports.
0: Yeah. That's right.
1: It shows.
0: She just took her finger and put it on her cheek and kind of twisted a little bit. So, how about this final sign that you're taking your kid's sport too seriously, Aaron?
1: After a horrible season, you trade your son for the neighbor's kid and a power tool to be named later.
0: That's good.
2: Jeez, yeah.
0: That's good. I love that.
2: Oh, yeah.
0: Okay, well, those are signs you took your kids' sport way too seriously.
1: A little bit too committed.
0: Yeah, and we are going to be taking a little break here because we take this show way too seriously as well. Amanda's coming up next, and what are you doing, Amanda?
2: I've got the Daily Music News. Can't wait to hear it.

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OPM Kaibigan. President Marcos has given the BIR the go-ahead to submit and unseal the tax records of Vice President Sara Duterte and her husband, Manases Carpio. These documents are seen to shed light on her alleged unexplained wealth and the supposed discrepancies in her statements of assets, liabilities, and net worth. A PASED court has suspended the daily wage hike of P85 mandated in Metro Manila. The validity of the wage hike was questioned in a petition by Redicon Trading and Construction Corp. and R11 Builders Inc. Status quo on wages will be maintained while the case is raffled to a court that will hear the petition. Employers had warned of layoffs due to the wage hike that took effect on July 25th. A revolver was confiscated from a pupil inside Pulong Bato Elementary School in Biliran, Leyte, as municipal police conducted a routine school visit on July 29. The school principal surrendered one caliber .38 revolver without ammunition that had been found in the possession of one of the students. Authorities are tracing the source of the firearm and how the student was able to access it. In a related event, a student was held under police custody after sneaking a firearm into a school campus in Isabela City, Basilan.

Heidi, did you know that fairy rings in grass are often caused by underground fungi? The fungus grows outward. It creates a circle that can become visible through the changes in the surrounding vegetation. So that's why you'll see a ring on the surface. Mm. It has nothing to do with fairies, according to this story. According to my fairy insiders, though, they're like, we're the ones doing all of those. So I don't know. Maybe you believe the fairies. Maybe you believe the scientist people. I don't know what to believe. All I know is we don't know everything, but now we kind of know this.

0: few days.
1: Yeah, these are good. Yeah. You know how much it costs to get their ears pierced? A buccaneer. That was a joke the other day. I still laugh. Oh, good stuff.
0: Where do South American pirates come from?
1: South America, I'm assuming.
0: Argentina.
1: Argentina.
0: I have one more.
1: Oh, you do?
0: A pirate goes to the doctor. He says, I've got moles on me back.
1: Okay.
0: And the doctor says, don't worry, they're benign. And he says, they're not benign, they're be 10.
1: I just like the voice. Can you do that again? Can you say you're listening to the John and Heidi Show as a pirate?
0: No.
1: Just try it.
0: No.
1: Come on. Arr. Thanks for listening to the John and Heidi Show. That was fun.

0: Time now for the scoop of the day. One of the most irritating things a passenger can do on an airplane might become a thing of the past. A bill introduced in Congress would require FAA to prohibit in-flight voice and video calls. I thought that was already a thing.
1: I think it's always been just common courtesy to not do that.
0: Apparently, loud conversations, FaceTime chats, disturbs other passengers, distracts crew, makes announcements harder to hear. The proposal known as Quiet Skies Act comes as expanding in-flight Wi-Fi makes calls increasingly possible and increasingly common. I thought this was already a thing that you couldn't do. Several carriers have already banned phone calls, while some carriers are allowing them on Starlink-equipped airplanes. Flight attendants say a universal ban would eliminate confusion and make it easier for crews to enforce a clear, consistent rule. I get that. So here are some additional recent airline developments that you might not have known about. Emirates has unveiled a new U-Dream headrest designed to make sleeping in economy class less painful. It's a padded U-shaped headrest featuring adjustable height, tilting, and foldable side wings to cradle your head and neck, preventing you from flopping forward or sideways. Huh. It's currently available on 3 airplanes. The entire A350 fleet is set to be equipped by the end of the year.
1: That's really nice.
0: That is. That's kind of a neat idea. So the next one on the list here, United Airlines is taking aim at one of travel's biggest annoyances, the dreaded middle seat. So on their new airplane they're launching this fall, the airplane plans to block some middle seats. Okay.
1: Oh.
0: It's going to give neighboring passengers more elbow room.
1: I love that.
0: And an extra table in the middle for added fee. So your seat would not have a middle seat. You'd have
1: that.
0: A place to put things.
1: I love that.
0: It reflects the airline's growing focus on passengers willing to pay a little more for a little more comfort. So the new planes will have 150 seats instead of 152. So they're taking out 2 seats. So how much are they squishing all the rest of us together?
1: Exactly.
0: And there's one other thing on here. TSA confirmed that you're allowed to bring a hammock to the airport. So for those of you wondering, yes, you can.
1: That's actually a really good idea. So but where would you hook it? My goodness.
0: There's people that say they have these things that fold open and you can lay on them.
1: Oh, well, yeah, but then you got to travel with it.
0: But I don't understand how you do that. But I have a link to all of that nonsense in the show notes for today at johnandheidishow.com.

0: Excited to visit right now with the lovely and talented Sarah Bolger. And you've got so many fun projects you've had a chance to do. And now you've got this new drama series, The Westies. This looks really good. Let's talk about your character in The Westies. Do you like your character? Is she a good girl or is she a bad girl?
1: I think what's great about television these days is that we just like only explore the gray of these characters and you can't define them as good or bad. I mean, I think Bridget puts her head on her pillow at night and thinks she's an ultimately good person, but that is for the audience to decide throughout our 8 episodes. Yeah, my character is Bridget Walsh, and she's someone who had sort of a questionable or nefarious background in Ireland and had to be sort of smuggled into the United States and has made her way in both, you know, affection and her sort of new relationship with the Westies, which are a Irish-American gang in 1980s Hell's Kitchen.
0: And it's set in New York City in the 1980s. Again, this is a time before cell phones. People acted a little differently. People dressed a little differently. But it had to be so much fun to go back to the 80s.
1: It's so much fun. I mean, I think what's so cool about that is, like, as you say, just having no technology at the ready, you know, it really creates tension for the show. It creates the inability to just call people and get answers. It creates this idea of reality of the time and the struggle and also just like New York at that time, like how it was changing, how it's changed culture today. It's very, very interesting. And I loved like walking on the set and feeling the costume and just feeling that sort of transportation back into the past. It's like a very surreal thing. And then you get to see it on the screen and go, oh, wow. Like with the VFX and CGI being all completed, it really does such an incredible job of making it look completely authentic 1980s.
0: And one of the things that I feel super authentic about is when you're watching this, a lot of the time, if you're watching a movie that's based in the 1980s, mm-hmm. it's filled with the neon colors and the, you know, those things happen for sure, but that wasn't
1: right.
0: Everywhere.
1: Yeah.
0: So when you watch this, this is like, no. This was the real 1980s. And it was also kind of
1: totally.
0: In this, the shady side of the 80s in New York City, which, you know, not a lot of neon there.
1: No, not a lot of neon. And you're right, actually. We did. We sort of like, it's like pickpocketing from like the late 1970s. 70s, right? Because the 1980 wouldn't get the like the shoulder pads and the neon. That was later. That's a different thing. This is like these people are not well off. They're struggling. So even though they're in the crime industry, they're not yet thriving. And I think that's cool. I think not seeing the we're not glamorizing it. We're making it very authentic. And I think that in and of itself is like a very unique thing to see on television today.
0: Absolutely. You know, in this program, there's a young man by the name of J.K. Simmons. I've been a big fan of him mm-hmm. in so many movies that he's done and shows that he's done. His character's yeah. always so completely different. And as I watch this, yeah. I watch this character and I go, I love J.K., but I don't know if I like this character. But he does such yeah. a good job becoming whoever he's portraying. What was it like working with J.K. Yeah. Simmons?
1: Well, he's a dream. I mean, J.K. and I now have done 2 TV shows together. So I can say in all certainty over the span of like the last, I think like 7-8 years since I've known him, he can do anything.
0: Yeah.
1: I'm not alerting the media to that. He is obviously insanely talented. But the reason why is when you watch his Eamon Sweeney, who's the character he plays on The Westies, you're not sure whether to trust him. You're not sure yeah. whether to like him. You're not sure. And that's the genius of how he plays it. But there's so much nuance and it's so under and you never know which way he's going to go. And that's the brilliance. It makes for a very dynamic character.
0: And again, this program is a new program and I'm encouraging people to check it out. It's called The Westies. It's on MGM Plus. It just came out on the 12th yeah. of July. So if you're going, I haven't seen yeah. this, I haven't heard this, you're not that far behind. And the cool thing is
1: no.
0: the way the world works today, because it's not the 80s. I grew up in the 80s. If I miss the first episode, I'm never going to see it ever again. But now the way this works, you could start at episode 1 and just watch at your own pace, which is amazing.
1: This is what I encourage people to do. I encourage them to go watch episode 1, then all the way to episode 4, and I think episode 5 comes out on Sunday. And then you just get to binge. You get to do do 5 episodes in a weekend. I
0: yeah.
1: love doing that myself.
0: That is really cool. And again, there are shows that I have seen now in streaming like from the 80s, from the 90s, where I had never seen like the first 5 episodes because
1: sure.
0: I'd never heard of it. And then I watch it. I'm like, oh, that's
1: right.
0: why that guy says that. That's why he does it. I'm like, I had no idea. So I love the way that now we can kind of get it all. And again, The Westies, it's on yes. MGM Plus. Sarah, thank you so much for your time. I appreciate it a bunch.
1: Thank you. Thank you so much. So lovely to chat with you.
0: Absolutely. Again, the Westies, MGM Plus, all of the details and a trailer so you can check it out in the show notes for today at johnandheidishow.com.
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